0: 10-1, there's a high power gas leak where it is going into the building at 53 around a circle. It appears someone hit one of the cement pillars that went into the coupling that caused it to burst. If you can prioritize Eversource, we're going to be searching 53.
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0: 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Engine 3, 8, and 1. Truck 3, and 4. Rescue Squad. District Chief 3. 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
2: Receive, Chief 2, we'll put you on it.
3: Chief 3 to Chief 2, I am on this assignment. I'm over on the corner, I was released, I'm going to check. It's a frequent caller, usually that's our caller, but we're going to set a full assignment on it.

0: father told me.
1: Marine Chief, engine 162 responding shortly.
2: We'll be on stage for the hit. And do we have fuel or information for 53? It appears to be unoccupied, but I'd like to meter it.

0: 3 on scene, 67 Whittier Street, 3-story residential structure. Nothing shown at this time. Slow the response. Chief 3 will be coming in investigating. After all of the company's stage.
1: Chief 3 is on scene. Nothing shown at this time. Chief 3 is in command. Engine 3, you'll come in. All of the company's stage.

0: Fire One. You can put in the recall. We checked with first, second, third floor. No issues here. We'll put that in as a false call.
1: Recall of N67 Whittier Street. Check with all tenants on each floor. Nothing going on here. We'll put that in as a false call. Would you like PD to continue?

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0: 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It's starting to get a little dangerous with the twilight.
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2: 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We didn't see any fire or smoke anywhere. We're back in service.
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2: 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Dumpster fire.

0: Command 2. Engine 3. Respond to 213 Shawmut Street. 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
2: I'd want to show you in an office.

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1: Yes, is this call a domestic call as well?
2: John C.
1: Greasy, thank you.
2: No problem. Sounds like someone on scene set a trash can on fire.

0: time to end it three. Shaman streak. Got some wires down. The caller's also reporting a smell of gas.
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1: We'll be investigating. It'll be updated.
0: Take the follow.
2: Truck 3,
0: fire up. Truck 3.
2: Are we going to the same place, Engine 3, sir?
0: Affirmative. Came in as the wire's down, call at first, but caller reported a smell of gas.

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0: 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Woodlawn and Carroll meet. There's a tree completely blocking the road. So our response to injury is going to be delayed. We're going to stay here.
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0: 229. 229. Woodlawn meets Carroll.
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1: Sorry, we just spoke with PD. They did notify EverSource earlier, and it looks like they were on scene. Do you need them back on scene at this time?
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1: 5 Centerwood Drive, that's 5 Centerwood Drive. 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Again, this is for an evaluation. Just not feeling well.
2: Evaluation.

0: engine 3. PD, it looks like when PD arrived on scene, they noticed a strong smell of gas in the house, and they had one of the PD call takers notify Eversource for the gas leak as well.
1: Three
0: Shark Three, have you on scene and have
1: you
0: doing
1: a well being?
0: Engine 2 to
1: Fire 1. Engine 2, go ahead. Yeah, we're on scene here and it is a high voltage wire. The pole number is number 6.
2: Proceed in route 2026.

Central 2, Station 2, Rescue 2, Rescue 2, respond 41 LaCourie Drive. But the 28-year-old male, abdominal pain, clammy and throwing up, does have a low heart rate. 41 LaCourie Drive.

0: Engine 3 to fire one. Seems to be two different incidents. 187 Shama is that wires down and branches on the wires. And then truck 3 is going to go well-being check on 213 Shama.
1: DC truck 3, so it appears to be two different incidents. 187 Shaman is wires down, and truck 3 is doing a well-being check at 213 Shaman, correct?

0: You cross-check with PD. Neighbors are saying that home occupant of 213 was rescued by PD. I just want to make sure before I force the door.
1: You're in route 197 Joseph Ave. There's a note in the site file that the house number is not visible. It's the last house on the right.
2: Receive.
0: Thank you.
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1: The Eversource truck just go by me. You know, this is a high voltage line. They could at least stop and keep this thing alive, you know?
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0: 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Ricky Johnson, 2055.
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0: 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Engine 7, 12 Grove Street. We have a caller reporting a smell of something burning, but no smoke or fire. We also got a general fire alarm from fire equipment, private alarm.
1: Receive, we're responding.

0: and just have you can put us on scene. 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Nothing showing. 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We'll be investigating.
1: Received into 7. 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

0: 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We're checking the back now.
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1: 402.
0: You said the update was the fire's out, right? Just coming to make sure it's all good.
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0: 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We're still investigating.
1: Received. 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And just Kevin hasn't found anything yet.
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1: Do you have another thing? 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
4: 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We'll be working to ventilate. 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
1: And we just flew Sentry into the basement. Basement's clear. There's nothing going on here.
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0: 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I'm going to keep Engine 7. 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

candidate, 287 Walnut Street. Caller reports a tree down and some wires tangled in the branches. Just wants to ensure no hazard.

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1: Just an update on our call. 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We extinguished the fire, told the occupants there's no open burning allowed in Springfield.
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1: 577 at 30, we're back in course.
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1: We're clear from Grove Street, back in service. Occupants have been advised to maintain a fire watch until the building system can be reset.
0: See, back in service. 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

alarm to Engine 1. In Carew Street, caller reported some low-hanging wires. Just wanted to ensure there was no hazard. Okay.

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0: 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TAC 1. Respond to 91 South between Exit 4 and 3. 91 South. Accident on Highway.
1: 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There appears to be wires down. 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
1: Engine 7.
0: Engine 7, it's 91 southbound. We got mile marker 4.8. This came from AMR reporting accident fluids.
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0: Once again, we have Rescue Squad, Engine 7, Truck 3, Chief 2, Taplin, you're responding to 91 South. It's going to be between Exit 4 and 3. Call came in for a trailer that crashed into the guardrail in the left lane. AMR is on scene reporting fluids leaking from the vehicle and unknown injuries.
1: 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Whittam Avenue. 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You.
2: 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We're a half mile from exit 4. We're in traffic making our way to the accident. We'll give you an update once we arrive.
1: Steve, engine 7. In traffic, about half mile from the exit. Update on arrival.
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5-1, 5-1, 5-1, 5-1, 5-1, 5-1, 5-1, 5-1, 5-1, 5-1, 5-1, 5-1, 5-1, 5-1, 5-1, 5-1, 5-1, 5-1, 5-1, 5-1, 5-1, 5-1, 5-1, 5-1, 5-1, 5-1, 5-1, 5-1, 5-1, 5-1, 5-1, 5-1, 5-1, 5-1, 5-1, 5-1, 5-1, 5-1, 5-1, 5-1, 5-1, 5-1, 5-1, 5-1, 5-1, 5-1, 5-1, 5-1, 5-1, 5-1, 5-1, 5-1, 5-1, 5-1, 5-1, 5-1, 5-1, 5-1, 5-1, 5-1, 5-1, 5-1, 5-1, 5-1, 5-1, 5-1, 5-1, 5-1, 5-1, 5-1, 5-1, 5-1, 5-1, 5-1, 5-1, 5-1

0: 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Did you copy that transmission from Engine 7?
1: We just have them on C. Negative.
0: Everybody's out of the vehicle. TAC 1 and the squad are going to remain temporarily. You're going to put a recall in, put everybody else back in service.
1: Received. 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Recall in.

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0: Just 186 Tyler Street for the wires down. Caller states there's a tree that's fallen on a vehicle as well as power lines down. No injuries, no hazards that they saw.
1: See ground, see investigating.
0: Receive, thank you. Have you on scene investigating?

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1: Go ahead, medic two.
0: Medic two, clear base eight.
1: Base eight, clear base eight, 2154.
0: Sorry, alarm, medic one.
1: Go ahead, medic one.
0: Clear the wing, returning.
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0: 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Are you any chance you can send that again?
1: 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Caller reported the wire sparking. I'll see if I can redispatch.
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0: 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Wire down.
1: 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Another tree on wires. Just want to ensure no hazard, no smoke or fire at this time. 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
0: Received, Engine 8. 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Fire alarm's on.
1: 39 branches touching the secondary line and the communication line. 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I'll get you the pull number in a second.
0: Notified, however, no ETA at this time.
1: Receive 73 34 4 0.
0: Crew that came in broken up, are you able to repeat that pole number one more time for me?
1: Pole number 34. At this current moment, there's no wires arcing anymore.
0: Repeat pole 34, not arcing anymore.
1: NJ's car, NJ's on scene investigating.
0: Repeat engine 8, on scene investigating.

0: Central Police Station 1 Rescue 1 Rescue 1 Respond 162 Riviera Drive. Says a 67-year-old male, abdominal pain, dehydrated, and currently throwing up. 162 Riviera Drive.
1: Central, this is Rescue 1. We're just clearing up Bay State, but we can head right over to Riviera.
2: Hey,
3: Lenton,
2: go ahead.
3: Just came off the house, partially blocking the road. It's in the air. They're just going to stay here. We're going to be back in service. 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
2: Receive, wire's not broken, it's just hanging low. 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I'll have you back in service.

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1: I'm fine, go ahead.
2: 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We're going to contact Comcast.
1: In service, how does tree fall on the communication line?

0: service. A tree fell in the tenant's backyard. Their landlord's going to have to clear it out. They didn't hit any poles. No hazards.
1: Steve's going to have you back in service. Tree fell in the backyard. Landlord's going to have to clear it out. No hazards.

0: Engine 3 Heavy responding. It's going to be for a two-car MVA. No entrapment, no injuries, but we do have some fluid leaking from the vehicles.
1: When that one's at Hoyle's.

0: 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Wires down.
1: Out of service as we're trying to back out of Pine Street and notify PD and Forestry that there's two large trees blocking Pine Street. There's no access through them.
2: Do you have a number on Pine that's in the area of?

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1: You see, thank you.
2: Engine 3 fire alarm. You can put us on scene with PD. Two car up here.
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1: Anyway.
0: First mail to Daniel, code clear, one finder.
1: Okay, clear with 8-10 and people.
2: Lock and Kimberly. Got to delay our response. There's a couple trees blocking Kimberly from Stratford to Allen Street. Impassable.
0: Kill the ambulance, clear 6 pound of target.
1: Okay, I just left.

also another tree on Stratford and White Street blocking the intersection. Having a great time here getting through these side streets.

0: responded.
1: Reese, multiple calls about the wires. He wanted to ensure no hazard.
2: Reese, also be advised, all our calls are established at 3 hours behind. I'm over on your end.
1: Yeah, same thing's happening here, sorry.

0: Central, two stations to Rescue 2. Rescue 2, respond mutually to the city of Springfield. Roosevelt Ave at Allen Street. AMR is requesting mutual aid for EMS for a two-car MVA. They have a unit on scene and are...
1: Unreadable. Could you go again?
2: You, radioing about the last box one?
1: Infirm at Camp Ramah. I believe they do not have power at this time.
2: Receive. I believe that as well. So it's going to keep going off until power is restored.
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0: Rescue 2, I'll have you around 2219. Be advised, the lights are out in that intersection, so it is going to be very dark when you pull up.
1: Rescue 2, I have you in room.
6: Floor, what do we need?
4: Caller was calling from 3 Romeo, states the water is coming from the 4th floor.

0: stand by for a well-being check.
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1: Engine 3, we're trying to get some of these wires down. Call out of the way. Can I have you respond to 38 Gillette Ave for the wires down?
2: Receive. You just got to do the cap, okay?
0: Department on the phone with the mother now. She's requesting no sirens as she believes that he may try to run. Once again, 16C Depot Street.
3: Gillette Avenue, wired down.

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1: Okay, what's going on?
2: Yeah, why don't you stage? Do we have the scene secure?
3: Yeah, I have several trees down, blocking the intersection here at 54 Harmon. Leading on wires too is a power outage here as well. 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
4: Down blocking the intersection, also leaning on wires, and there's a power outage in the area. We'll get Eversource and Forestry notified about it. 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

0: 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Reach for the sun team. We'll be investigating.
1: Engine 3, I have you on scene investigating. We just received multiple calls from this area about wires down. No further info at this time.

0: 29 Harmon Ave and wires down as well. Needs 4th Street and the electric company here for that.
1: You see, we have a tree down and wires down as well at 29 Harmon.

0: Eversource has advised the residents that secondary is going to be a secondary thing. They're doing primary wires in the area. At the moment, there's no hazard. There's a tree in the driveway. Wires are still connected to the tree, but the power is still on to the resident's house. So at this moment, you can put TAC 3 back in service.
1: We see, we have you back in service.
0: Fire alarm.
1: This is great.
0: No, I cut this wire. It's overhanging in the street. We're going to take it off and put engine 3 back in service.
1: Yeah. Truck 4.
2: 3 back in service. 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
1: We have multiple.
2: Lay it on me.
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0: 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We're a lot closer to Engine 3 and Truck 3.
1: Received. 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We'll put TAC 3 on that.
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Take response, 462, 460 Main Street. Room number 218, 218. The 88-year-old female fell over an hour ago and now has hip pain. Conscious and alert, I'll call for mutual.

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1: 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We'll call 4th Street again.
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0: Rottweiler. 3. Back in service. Just a trio. Never better on the road.
1: See you back in service. We'll call forestry again.
0: Another one. Give it 3.
1: Okay, bye.
2: Command 2. Truck 2. Respond to 423 Eastern Avenue. Investigation. Command 2. Engine 6. Respond to 170 Laurelton Street. Wires down.

0: Engine 1, I have you en route. West Springfield contacted from Mutual, 2236.
1: Took down both of the communication wires. We're trying to get in contact with the residents at 188. Service 4th Street was already here. No wires down.
2: Back in service, 4th Street was already there. No wires down. Truck 4, go ahead.
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if you're assigned to the area of 170 Laurelton Street for the wires down. Callers reporting that at the end of the street there are downed wires, no smoke or fire, they are hanging low.

0: 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That one's included in off here.
1: Command 2. Engine 3. Respond to 13 Irvington Street. Wires down.
2: Engine 6 to fire alarm. You can put engine 6 on scene at 170 Wilson Street. At the moment. We'll be investigating. Give you an update to follow.
3: Engine 6, you came in a little low. We do have you on scene. You said there were wires down? Engine 6 investigating.
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1: 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Thank you.
0: Appreciate it. Thank you.

0: stick your file on. Location. It's unclear whether this is a cable wire or a secondary wire. Can we get the utility company to respond to this location?
1: We'll give a call.

0: 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Engine 3. Respond to 77 Arden Street. Wires down.
1: Christine, fire's down but not crossing the road. There is a tree blocking the intersection on Copeland. Good, truck 3, stand by, please.
2: Fire alarm?
1: Engine 6, go ahead.
2: It's confirmed that those we spoke with the home occupant. It's confirmed that the wires are cable wires. The wires are not in the street. You can put engine 6 back in service.
1: Thank you, back in service. The wires are cable wires and not in the street.

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1: 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We're much closer.
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2: 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Just be advised, this was originally called into AMR, who passed it on to us.
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4: Reporting that there are lines down at the end of the street. I don't know. There's...
0: Command 2. TAC 3. Respond to 130 Washington Road. 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
1: 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Wired down.
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1: 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We're getting a report of a car to the guardrail. 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
0: 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It's Edgeland and Longview Street for wires down.
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0: Truck 3.
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1: Edge to the fire line. That's in front of Captain Virgo Charles. That's just cable line.
0: Received. Cable line. I'll be back in service from that.
1: Thank you.

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0: 对方了。That's all in the house. 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PD's already cleared the scene. Factory back in service.
1: 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Have you back in service?

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0: Truck 1's on scene, update to follow.
1: 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We just see multiple calls through this area for some wires down.
0: Proceed.

0: 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Wires down, tree on a car. Investigating. Okay, follow.
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2: 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If you have another run, you can give it to us.

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0: 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Central, rescue 2, rescue 2, confirming transport.
1: Four. Five wires down.

0: 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That's a tree right in the middle of the road with some wires. Contact Eversource and Forestry.
1: And wires in the middle of the road, we will be calling Eversource and Forestry again. We've got about five more. 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
1: Vicky,

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Engine 1. Respond to 22 Walnut Street. Wires down. TAC 3. Respond to 42 Dorn Street. 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

0: Can you have Brookfield Police Officer come up to the back, please, of their station?
1: Officer to the back of their station.
0: Brookfield, please. Brookfield.
1: Where is he? Brookfield.
2: That's a tree. Fell and knocked the power line down. Did not see any sparking or hazards at the time. No injuries. It is 16 Cooper Street, Colorado Birthday Street. Hit the house and is on the wires, that the wires were hanging low.

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1: Dispatch, Medic 7 is clear, Mercy.

Area is going to be 42 Doran Street, 42 Doran Street, 40 wires down. Caller states a tree is down on the wires in the rear of the house, no smoke, no fire. Also told us that there's a light head on the ground of wires exposed.

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0: Do you want a fire alarm? Engine 1 on scene, we're investigating. There doesn't seem to be any wires down at the bowl.
1: Tree down.
2: Tree down, Engine 1, have you on scene investigating? Can't see anything now, you are circling the block.
3: Attack 165 Adams Street. Caller reports a tree is struck by lightning and fell on some wires, so she's worried about a hazard.
4: Received. Attack 1 responding.
3: Received, thanks.
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2: Everyone's
5: on, go ahead. Here, we got multiple wires hanging in the street. We got any PD as well.
2: So we're in contact with Eversource, multiple wires hanging in the street. We'll also request PD.
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0: For Mercy, 9312.
2: Yeah, we circled the block. There appears to be a few trees down in the road, but no wires at all. We'll just call that good intent. Engine 1 back in service.
3: No wires, good intent.
4: Yeah, we're on scene. And the homeowners just got on scene there. They were not home, so we'll update the follow.
3: Truck B, on scene with the homeowners. Update the follow.
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1: 3-2, back and quarters, have a good night.
2: Three general.

0: 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Be advised, there's trees and branches down on Adams. 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
1: 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Fire alarm 2, engine 8. To 57 Nelson Ave, that's 57 Nelson Ave for the fire alarm. Our safety alarm has been going off for about 10 minutes now. 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
2: Fire alarm, you still got some on the board?
1: We are still sorting through them now. We might have actually gotten them all. Thank you.

0: 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Is it 57 Nelson?
1: That's correct. I'm 857 Nelson Ave.

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1: 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I have nothing showing on my end. What do you got?

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1: You see if we will put you on that run. That is 298 Oakland Street for the wire is down. More info in just one moment.

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1: Middle of the road, blocking off the road at front of 303 Maple. 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

0: 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Respond to 168 Emerson Street. Assist other agency.
1: Thank you very much, and we have one more call for you.

0: 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Respond to 168 Emerson Street. Assist other agency.
1: TAC 3 is having some, Emerson.
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4: Fire alarm, TAC 3. Marengo Park for the wires down. Tree fall on the wires, no sparks, no smoke. The caller did call back to say that the tree fell more into the yard and it is now more on top of the line.
5: Put it on scene and clear the scene of 298 Oakland. Nothing going on there.
4: Received. Have you on scene and clear? Nothing going on there.

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0: Like, well, on an iPad again.
1: Emerson. 168.
0: Put Zachary out, see. I'll see you to follow.
1: See, Zachary, thank you.

0: we got it to already?
1: Negative, we still have the call taker on the line. It is a two-part MVA. No entrapment, unknown injuries, but they are reporting fluids leaking and smoke coming from the vehicles. They are blocking traffic.
0: Received.

0: Fire one bomb.
1: There's no wires down. Back all the areas. You would attack three back in service.
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0: injuries on scene. Do you have any more information about this call? We don't see any cars in the street.
1: We have you on scene. We got this from AMR. They just said that it was a car that crashed into a tree.
0: Tree, Steve. We'll investigate. There are some trees, some cars that got hit by trees on their part, but...
1: See, we were notified of a tree down in the area of 75 Pine Street. We thought this was a different location, but it could be that tree. 4th Street was notified.
2: 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Take the response, 22 Charlie, 22C Castle Hill Road, for the evaluation, PD on scene.

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0: Rescue 2 respond, 46, Roberta Circle, for the 90-year-old female with a high heart rate and O2 level at 95.
1: They witnessed the driver of the car take off. They hit a tree that was in the middle of Pine Street. That was already reported, but people are flying around. Just notify PD that there's been a couple accidents here, and maybe they can put on a priority list.

0: Dispatch, Flint 7, transporting one to BC with National. Flint 7, one to BC with National.
1: Fed 20.
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1: Crazy.
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2: 577, Med 30.
1: 530.
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0: Roger, lost second call. Windsor 141, Conestoga Street. 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
1: 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It's going to be apartment 312 for a female patient having difficulty breathing.

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1: 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That's 850 Beacon Circle. Caller reported that the fire alarm is going off. 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

0: 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That's 85 Union Street. Caller stated that the fire alarm has been going off for the last 15 minutes. There are no signs of smoke or fire.
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0: 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On scene investigator, nothing showing. Truck 1 will be command.
1: 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On scene investigating, nothing showing. Truck 1 will be command.
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Yeah. 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

advisor responding to 72 East Allen Ridge Road. That's 72 East Allen Ridge Road. Reports of wires hanging low in the street, possibly from a branch down on a nearby property.

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1: Fire alarm, Bunker Union 3, come in.
0: Just an update, the alarms are coming from a building of a previous structure fire at 24 to 28 Wilcox Street. We're still investigating. Can you also call forestry? We got a tree blocking the road in front of number 13 Wilcox.
1: The alarms are coming from a building from previous structure fire, and we will contact forestry for a tree blocking the road in front of 13 Wilcox.

0: 3, we got a tree blocking the road in front of number 13 Wilcox.
1: The alarms are coming from building from previous structure fire, and we will contact forestry for a tree blocking the road in front of 13 Wilcox.

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They've been made aware of the tree. They do not have an ETA currently.

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0: 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We have East Brookfield's ambulance responding if you want to take it over. 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
1: 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But we'll head that way.
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0: 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That's 114 Cambridge Street. It's going to be the first floor. I'll be for a 55-year-old male having an asthma attack.
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truck for you, responding to 110. That's 110 Edendale Street. It's going to be the left side. 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

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Police are en route.

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0: Pac-1, you're responding to 30 Webster Street. It's going to be the second floor. 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There's going to be two females, both difficulty breathing. Both have been drinking. PD and AMR is responding.
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0: 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It's going to be for 83-year-old female, difficulty breathing.
1: Breathing.
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0: Do you still want the engine response?
1: We just have a third rider at this moment.
0: Alright, car 6 will pick him up on stage.

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1: Engine 5, they're responding to 65. The 65 Lyon Street is going to be the second floor for a 68-year-old female having an asthma attack.

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Island Pond Road, and this would be 6 Island Pond Road, for a 64-year-old male, conscious and breathing, but having chest pain and has a headache. Again, Southwick Fire, it's going to be 6 Island Pond Road.

0: is responding to 78 Mayfair Avenue. 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

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North Wilmington Greenville, 26 Barbie Hill Road, Clinton Rockville Road. 26 Old Mill Altar. 412. Okay.

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0: fire alarm to engine 5. Beacon Circle. That's 705 Beacon Circle. It's going to be for a 26-year-old female who was run over by a vehicle. Just be advised, this appears to also be related to a shot fired call in the area. The vehicle is no longer, containing the shooters is no longer on scene. RMPD are also en route.
1: Receive.

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0: 705. There is a cruiser behind us.
1: Chief Engine 5, you're on scene. There is a cruiser behind you.
0: Alright, we got the victim also.
1: If you have the victim.

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I'm respond to the underpass right before Bullseye there, Springfield Street, for abrasions after a fall off a motorcycle moped.

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1: Mid 7, can we head towards the underpass on Center Street there, right before Bullseye?
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0: when you're responding to 10, it's going to be 10 Chestnut Street. It's going to be apartment 4, I'm sorry, 247, apartment 247, for a 62-year-old female who fell and hit her head.
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0: Unsure of the status of the ambulance, but I'm currently in.
1: Received. 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
1: No readings in the house, all units should proceed with caution.

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0: 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We need for field ambulance. 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
1: 3 Steve, showing you in Rue. Be advised you're reporting no symptoms.
2: King Holder will be responding. 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
3: Guys, PD arrived on scene. Is that with G&E now reporting there is no active fire at this time?
4: Hey Steve, you can put us on scene. We'll see if we're needed.
3: Very Steve.

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0: So come to 176 Locust Street. There's a tree in the middle of the road blocking traffic from both sides going.
1: Receipt, that's going to be 176 Locust Street for a tree blocking the road from both sides. I'll give Forestry a call.
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0: to Rescue 2. Rescue 2 respond, 726 Northwest Street. For the elderly male that fell, life is not in the condition.
1: Older Medicine scene, we're able to reset the system and he gave us a couple feet. He's going to have to contact his alarm company.
0: Where is he?

0: and one. You're responding to 24. That's 24 Wilcox Street for the alarm sounding. Caller states the alarms are sounding on at 24 through 28 Wilcox Street. Since the storm, there's no fire or smoke.
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1: Be advised, the same issue as before. Still being in the building due to a structure fire. Alarms are sounding, but no signs of fire smoke. 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Malfunction.
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0: 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That's 910 Plum Tree Road. It's going to be for a 48-year-old male having a seizure, not conscious but breathing.

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0: Pack one, you can return back in the service. You've been canceled by PD for that Harrison Avenue, Chestnut Street Medical. They're on scene.
1: Received. Thank you.

0: 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I'm calling Chief 2.
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1: Is affirmative for that 491 White Street. I know that was yesterday's, where the location where that fire was. 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
0: Yeah, you can't do it today. You can put us on scene, so we're investigating.
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0: 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Received Charlie, found testing with Arsenal on duty.
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0: Receive, I have you. It's going to be 107 Franklin Street, apartment number 4. The caller advised you're going to need your stair chair also. They live up on the second floor.
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0: 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Med 30.
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0: 2 South Village East for the fire alarm activation called in by the alarm company. 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
0: Engine one and truck one are on to Wilcox. The address for the 3000 is in front of 21 Wilcox.
1: Seeing correct address is going to be 21 Wilcox Street, main investigating.

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0: Ireland. Ireland's on for truck one.
1: Would you be able to get forestry started down here? We're going to take off some of the limbs to make it traffic able to move through. We're not going to be able to take out the trunk. We're going to need a big truck for that.
0: Christy, forestry has been contacted. No ETA as of right now.
2: Yeah, truck 2-3, responding.
1: Truck 1 to fire alarm. Do you also have the contact information for the building here on Wilcox or the structure fire with that a few weeks ago? The alarms are going off. Need to be reset.
0: We see the alarms are going off. I can look into that, try to find the contact info, and if I can't find the number, I'll get back to you.
1: Thank you so much.
0: Do you have a direct address for that fire alarm?
1: Yeah, stand by.
3: Outer Bay State. Rescue 209-54.
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2: 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I'm going to try to find the number now.
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1: Notifications on the building are made out, too.
0: 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I'm going to try to find that number now. 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
2: Chief 2 is going to be on scene. 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

0: Unit 91, truck 1, back in service. 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

Yeah, engine 1, engine 8, engine 4, truck 1, truck 2, rescue, and G3 responding to 292 Union Street, apartment 8 in the 1's district. It's going to be for a structure fire. College State, there's a small oven fire in the bottom of the oven.

0: 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Residential, not control on the event again.
1: Yeah.

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7: 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Are you responding?

0: And he just needs to ventilate. There's no way in this facility structure.
1: Reese's. Come here, Flylo.
2: Chief, come in.
1: I'm going to put in the recall. I'm going to hold engine 8 and truck 1. It appears they have some smoke in the apartment. They're going to ventilate and return back into service. At this time, I'm going to send all the other companies back. Put these two back in service as well. Once again, leaving engine 8. Truck 2, engine 8 is assume command.
2: Command. Put the recall in from this address. You're going to hold engine 8 and truck 1 for smoke in the apartment still. They're going to vent the building, and then they'll return back in service when they're done. Chief 2 back in service as well.

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3: No damage to the structure. Actually, truck one reported no damage to the structure.
1: Received. Truck one reported no damage to the structure.
4: 577 Tower, you're a recall.
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Engine 2 on scene.

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1: 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You put engine 8 truck 1 back in service. 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
1: Be advised, this wire down is telephone. There's also cable that's low, but not down. I can give you a phone number. Phone number. 1140, and then there's a 6 below it.
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0: 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That was the Cavalry Assembly of God, correct?
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I'm at the station. 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At least I don't know what's going on. I'm seeing it. Receiving a responding of course.

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1: Yeah, no, sorry, so you're responding.
0: Portage transporting Noble.
2: 1540 transporting 1 and Noble.
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Charlie, Charlie, Charlie, Charlie, Charlie, Charlie, Charlie, Charlie, Charlie, Charlie, Charlie, Charlie, Charlie, Charlie, Charlie, Charlie, Charlie, Charlie, Charlie, Charlie, Charlie, Charlie, Charlie, Charlie, Charlie, Charlie, Charlie, Charlie, Charlie, Charlie, Charlie, Charlie, Charlie, Charlie, Charlie, Charlie, Charlie, Charlie, Charlie, Charlie, Charlie, Charlie, Charlie, Charlie, Charlie, Charlie, Charlie, Charlie, Charlie, Charlie, Charlie, Charlie, Charlie, Charlie, Charlie, Charlie, Charlie, Charlie, Charlie, Charlie, Charlie, Charlie, Charlie, Charlie, Charlie, Charlie, 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Charlie, Charlie, Charlie, Charlie, Charlie, Charlie, Charlie

0: Gotcha. I didn't copy. He said they're all set. Affirmative, 52 clear. Receive. Forrester 1, fire alarm, I'll be clear. This is going to back to quarters.
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1: 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He's old.
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0: engine one is a good first respond. Agawam West, 61 Cooper Street. The lethargic 56-year-old female who's gray in color. These baselines are normal, they'd like her evaluated. 61 Cooper, Agawam West, working on mutual aid.
1: 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The elderly male, no injuries, can't get up. 50 Cardinal Drive, number 305.

0: 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Could you repeat that?
1: Central Institute and Route 250 Cardinal. 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We'll advise if they're needed.
0: Perfect. Thank you so much.
1: Central Institute. 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
0: Yes, ma'am. Back in quarters. 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
0: Medic 1, just wanted to verify, 26 Prospect is going to be apartment B as in Bravo.
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0: 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You're on scene 1134.

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0: 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And also a TV come out from here.
1: We have state police on the way. I can try to look in previous calls for a lot location.
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0: 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Med 1 in room 15, 1148. Medic 2.
1: Ludlow, go ahead with your message.
2: 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We can head over there if they'd like.
1: Very safe. We'll check with them.
3: Town crew is all set. 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
0: 638
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0: 7 at 30.
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0: advise on some from Twain.
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0: Twain, be transporting the Holyoke.
1: 320, I'll be taking one to Holyoke.
2: Service 239 to respondent.

Three. Washington Boulevard. Caller says she has a live wire down her front porch. Can see sparks coming from the wire anytime a car drives over it.

0: available for a call?
1: We're available.
0: Med 30, respond to 3 Fair Lane for a 87-year-old female, left side of body is swollen, and her eye is bloodshot following an injection, and elevated blood pressure, 148 over 78. Med 30, 3 Fair Lane.
2: On board.

0: parallel, that was 158 Washington.
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Also just updating, ma'am, the patient has a history of AFib.

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0: 20 is out of Holyoke.
1: We keep that Holyoke.

0: 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They're going to reach back out to us. Then ETA.
1: Engine 3, go ahead.
0: 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They're going to reach back out to us with an ETA.
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0: 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We have a male resident not responding. Time's off, Engine 6.
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0: Test 20, respond to 438 Middle River Road for a 28-year-old female with a compound fracture. 438 Little Finger, Little River Road, the compound fracture is for the finger.
1: Ricky's
0: interrupted.

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0: to Station 25, you can head over to 15 P Street. Again, that's 15 P Street. Could be for a 98-year-old. Choking, possibly. Caller is reporting that female party is making a gurgling noise and is coughing. I believe she's choking. Again, that's 15 P Street.
1: Station 3 received 15 keys for the medical. Going to need an outside ALS ambulance for that. Preference on Lobo or Palmer. And Engine 3 calling Medic 2.
2: Engine 3, we'll be okay as of right now. You can head to that call.
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0: Alpha Truck 2, engine 8 on scene. Looks like a 3-story brick dormitory. Nothing showing. PD's on scene. We'll be investigating.
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0: engine 8 and T2 back in service. It's going to be unintentional. On A-Search, it was unfounded. The alarm did go off and was reset before we got on scene. There was no smell or odor of smoke. The system's been reset. It's going to be unintentional. All companies back in service. Command terminated.
1: Received. Command terminated. Engine 8 truck 2 chief 2 back in service. Going to be unintentional, unfounded. Companies did search the premise. Alarms went off, but they were reset before fire department got on scene. No smell or smoke. System has been fully reset.
2: Brown, you can go.
3: 13-10.

0: 就是双方干着急的。Yes, just exactly was informed not to be set the system prior to us arriving on scene. We were unable to find what detector was activated. The companies conducted the search, the investigation, nothing was found.
1: Received, Command. Security was advised not to reset the system before the fire department got on scene. Search was conducted, came up unfound, and companies were not able to find the source, but we did find the detector that was activated.
0: Firewall?
1: That's a negative, sir. We didn't get this as a box alarm. This came in directly from campus police.

0: 2 and 3. We're in the process of an extended extrication.
1: Very easy, extended extrication. 1313.

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1: 3C, power to the pole is being cut. Engine 3 is going to be back in service. B is going to remain on scene.

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1: Land Anyone?
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1: Thank you, Hand Anyone.

And Janae, you're responding to the area of 56 Tarrant Street, again 56 Tarrant Street, for possible wires down in the backyard of this address, possibly 48 Tarrant Street as well.

0: patient. They're going to be going to the wing. Got engine 3 back.
1: Thank you, engine 3. 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
0: 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They're still connected, but you might want to let the cable company know that at 50, 48 terrence, they're probably out of cable.
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0: 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Okay.
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1: Don't verify. 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
3: So that's what the call didn't mention. 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

0: 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You're going to want to respond to this. 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Flowing water.
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0: Bye, Ryan. We can put us on scene. Single-story restaurant. Nothing showing at this time. We're investigating.
1: J5 on scene. Single-story restaurant. Nothing showing at this time. Investigating.

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0: At 1:48 p.m. Do you need any other info while I am on the phone with them?
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0: 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It's going to be for a medical for a male patient who fell and hit their head.
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1: Yes, 7 on scene, that's going to be apartment 401.

Medic 3, 40 Meadow Street, apartment 104, Smoker on their home, for request. 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

0: One. Jack one. Jack one, you're responding to 1 MGM Way. It's going to be for a medical in the area of the Sheldon Market near Macho Taco for a 58-year-old male who fell and hit his head.
1: Receive.

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It's going to be the barbershop. Employee states outside may have a slight smell of gas. 665 Springfield Street.

The Chief 2. Chief 2.

Central 2, Station 2, Rescue 2, respond to 610 Berry Street. Got a 17-year-old male in crisis, wants to self-harm. I've got PD en route if you want to stage till we get in there.

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1: 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Any of the firebirds.

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1: Narav, it's going to be for wires down in the caller's backyard. 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

0: 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Again, Station 12, that's 44 Barrington Road for the male patient that experienced a fall.
1: 12, not 3.
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0: 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You're responding to 15 Rodney Smith Jr. Circle. 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Apartment 15, floor off. 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

0: 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Basketball court. 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

0: 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One. Attack 1, yours mounted to 1,000 Hall of Fame Ave. Going to be at the basketball court for a medical for a 12-year-old male fall with unknown injuries.
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2: Med 8, it's in the parking lot near the ramp to the building.
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2: Okay, just got an update. They will be in this front ramp. Not too hot outside.
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1: Rescue 2. 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For the 66-year-old female who twisted her ankle.
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1: For about 4 minutes. Med 8 has transporting 1 to Mercy with National. Dispatch, Medic 1 is transporting 1 to B. Transporting to Base 8 with National on board. Attack 3 to follow on, attack 3 on scene.
2: Attack 3, have you on scene? Going to be on the second floor. Attack 1, you're responding to 115 Dwight Street, apartment 505, for a 45-year-old female with difficulty breathing.
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0: 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Caller's reporting two wires down on the sidewalk, no signs of fire or sparking at this time.
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1: 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And did you say PD is on scene?
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0: 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Six Ivan Street, that's 26 Ivan Street. A 53-year-old male, fall with a head injury.
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1: Where are you taking that?

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1: 30's on.
0: Just updating the patient. He's got vomiting as well.

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1: You can put 3 and 30 on scene.
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1: Where is it?

0: 163 P8P6, respond 2009 Central Street, again 2009 Central Street. Court advised her 34-year-old son has cut his nose and just below his eye. Requesting police presence as well. It's going to be 2009 Central Street at
1: 1747.
2: Palmer Fire at the home. Number 9, Maple Street. It's going to be Bravo 1, first floor, room 114, B Bravo. Female subject with an issue with her pink line. Being transported to the emergency department.

0: Palmer Fire has his home.
1: Number 9, Maple Street. It's going to be Bravo 1, first floor, room 114, B Bravo. Female subject with an issue with her particular line. Being transported to the emergency department. Once again, that's in the post queue. First floor, Bravo 1, room 114. Bravo,
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0: Received, and again, fire alarm will test with engine 7 back in quarters. TAC 3 is out for the night. For this concludes the Springfield Fire Department portable radio test at 1808 KDU 448.

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1 Springfield Street, apartment 323, the apartment at Ames Privilege, 4 fire alarm sounding, cooking set it off, no fire. Car 23, 1 Springfield Street, apartment 323, fire alarm, cooking set it off, no fire.

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0: Truck one, Tyler.
1: Tyler, I'm done. Go ahead, truck one.
0: Do you have a maintenance contact for this building?
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0: Here for you if you're ready.
1: Okay.
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1: Are you able to make contact with Bayness?
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Frisco Car 1, can you go again? Received, sir. If you could actually just stay at your station, came for EMS. The operator of the motorcycle picked up his bike and took off. We're not sure where he went.

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0: 50's on scene, South Maple and Marjorie. 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

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I am told there are multiple injuries. I'm going to roll rescue two, just as a precaution. Central 2, Station 2, Rescue 2, take the response with Rescue 1 and Engine 1, the area of 1251 River Road for a motorcycle versus guardrail accident with multiple injuries.

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0: 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They'll be transporting shortly.
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1: 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Oh, that's 43 Grove Street. 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

Okay, so

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